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Hit it. And away we go. Now that when I say hit it, Birdland, and I say stop. Hit it. How about those stiff legs there? You're looking good.

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You'll see why you said that. That's my opinion. Because before these cats came out with all that bullshit, everything was popping. Soon you let one in, two in, three in, and all of a

she came to see him one last time. Oh, and we all wondered if she would. And it kept running through my mind. This time, he's over her for good.